0: Oh, is it the one on 25A or the one on Main Street?
1: She'll have to go downtown first, regardless, for the body scan.
0: Okay.

0: Pickle at 1585. 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
1: Okay.
0: 1585, the crash happened southbound in the construction north of the 91. Caller is now in the Love's parking lot in black convertible gray.
1: Good.
0: Six was allegedly struck by a commercial and then another PC. Both of those vehicles continued southbound. We have no descriptions on those.

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0: Edward Robert George, 3545 break.
1: Go ahead.
0: The driver's OO is going to be Robert Robert, 605248.
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0: Robert Robert,
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0: 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Go ahead. 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
0: Cool, sounds good.
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0: 15853. We'll be taking exit 83 on the 25A, going southbound, Ohio Place, King X-Ray Frank, 1482 break.
1: Good.
0: In the incident, you add that my body cam is at post.
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2: Northbound 71.
1: Well, okay.

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Sam William, 113171. Next. 1585, Douglas Race, 37-year-old male, that's the Galaxy.

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0: grass 85, grass 35. I said we're going to need to give them about 10 minutes, and they'll check the firing line, and then we should be able to cut some folks out of here.
1: That's clear.

0: Let me get it up through here. 122. 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Great for RP. Go ahead. Lincoln Adam George, 5071. 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
1: Okay.
0: I'm 22, sounds valid. I'm a grade from the 14 Ford. To Charles.
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1: Fair enough.

0: 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I appreciate it. Thank you.
1: That's clear. That's clear.
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0: Go ahead, Troy. This is Kettering of Troy.
1: Medic 13, in route with a 26-year-old male, sick boy, said. Patient was at a friend's house, smoked a little bit of weed, said he got diaphoretic. Started having a little bit of vertigo. Current vitals are a pulse of 97. Blood pressure is 104 over 73. He is 98% on room air. He is no longer diaphoretic once we got him in the medic. We have an 18 in the left AC. We do have a normal saline hanging at this time. We're about 3 minutes out. Any questions?
0: No questions. We'll assign room on arrival. Kettering out.
2: Six is arranging. Current tow. I'll be 45.
3: 122, okay. Date 1933.
4: Go ahead.
3: Herschel's will be en route for the vehicle. Signal 7, see if you can drive the plate.
4: I'll have to when they get here. It is backed up into the ditch.

0: time.
1: Isaiah, fax 049 Bowling Green, can you advise? Again, he's going to be 16148, 16148, being route to Circle K and Bakken's.

0: Sì, infatti. That four-door sedan, dark color, they gave a plate of 381006, 381006, unknown state brake. Why has this thing going at a high rate of speed all over the roadway, in and out of traffic? Caller just called back and said they're passing the 89 and Signal 6 is going too fast. They can't keep up with them.
1: I'll be stationary at the 82. I'm on 36 right now.
0: Okay, if it looks like that might be the plate does return through Ohio to a 2026 Black Ford station wagon.

0: Caller by signal fix is slowed down. He can see him again. They're just past the 84.
1: Okay.
0: I believe they just went by you.
1: Scene's clear on 45. Is 7 and 2 available for 18? Hazards.
0: Advise, they just exited at 83. Signal 6 saw hit a time.
1: Well, you said 6 exited at 83 as well.
0: Right, the caller in 6.
2: Now you confirm 6 has 5 priors. One is a 4th degree felony. Wrong.
1: Clear on.
0: Right, you're behind 6 now.
1: It's an 8. Pick one. This is going to be an Illinois plate. Pick lobby 3 with it at the Clark gas station off 25A.

0: Is there 381-006 for the plate out of Illinois? I'm currently not getting anything to return on that.
1: We'll try Frank Paul 381-006.

0: Elizabeth Township Engine 45, Elizabeth Township Car 46, Fire, Priority 2, Investigation. 1140 South Dayton Branch Road, Cross Street to the East State Route 41 and Mill Road, 2235.
1: And some right arm pain. Patient does have some pretty significant swelling. Looks like, with some associated edema, the medial aspect, of his right lower arm. Patient Mayo times 4. Vitals are all stable. Patient did not hit his head. No neuro deficit. No medical event to contribute to the fall. Just a simple mechanical slip trip fall. If you have no further questions or orders, we'll see you here in about 4 minutes.

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2: Utility 22, go ahead.
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2: They're advising if you respond to the visitor's entrance, they're going to have someone there to guide you to where it's at.
1: Here, where?
2: 2237.
0: Go ahead.
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0: Signal 6 stated that the caller kept following her from work

0: Utility 22 to Medic 21. City Eagles entrance where we usually park for football games.
1: Medic 21 is clear.
0: We're going to be on the far side of the football field, but I'll try to get her up there to you before we get here.
2: Copy. Be a couple minutes.
3: Copy.

0: Forgot anything?
1: Going to be on Montgomery Road, just off of 71 at a BP. King Young, Tom, 7378.
0: This 319, your traffic cut out. Are you going to be on an incident?
1: Well, I hit my T stop. I'll be on a traffic stop. King Young, Tom, 7378.
0: Okay. Team, that plate's going to be on a 26 black Chrysler at Cincinnati. Is that a spell?

0: Attention 8523. 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John Lincoln Edward, 2714.
1: Now, it's a 2018 Dirt Cooler, obviously, swimming out of Toledo.

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0: 617-916-179, vehicle circle, okay.

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1: Go ahead.
0: -9 4 2 9 9 7.
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0: We're on scene. There's just a large bonfire going on.
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1: Fort Valley, go ahead.
0: Cross country meet at Pickwood High School with a chief complaint of becoming unconscious. Patient finished the race and collapsed after the finish line. Patient was then unconscious for approximately 5 to 7 minutes. On our arrival, patient was semi-conscious with a GCS of 13. At this time, she is awake, talking with mom with a GCS of 14. Mom states that the patient does have stress-induced asthma, and patient was complaining of not being able to breathe during the race. Lung sounds are clear at this time. The patient is stable with a pulse of 102 on the monitor, showing sinus tach. Respiratory rate of 19 with an end tidal of 32, 98% on room air, blood pressure of 118 over 84. We did get a blood sugar of 108 with a no-touch IR temp of 100.8. We do have an IV established, and we are administering, so far, 100 mLs of normal saline solution. Our ETA will be 8 to 10 minutes. Do you have any other questions for us?
1: No questions or orders. We'll get you that on arrival.

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0: Yes, but we don't have a room number. Okay, you're nosing.
2: 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We have him on the phone. We're asking now.
0: Okay, we're being waved down. 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

West Milton Rescue 71, West Milton Utility 71, Union Township Medic 25, Operations on Tac 52, Union Township Car 27, Fire, Priority 2, Motor Vehicle Accident, Flock WM West 8 Route 571 and Iddings Road, Cross Street of Iddings Road and Rachel Ann Boulevard, 2326.

0: 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I'm in route direct.
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0: Car 71.
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0: I'm in route direct.
1: That's clear. 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
0: That's clear.
1: 2329.
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1: Do you have any information on if the accident is on 521 or getting?
0: I believe it's going to be close to the intersection right there, but it's on 571.
1: After you think this.
2: Airbags deployed, moderate damage. I have 571 command.
0: 2331.
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3: 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I'm going to want you to disconnect the battery on the van. The southwest corner of the intersection. I have a wheelchair patient still in the vehicle.
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1: If you can use Medic coming in, you can go ahead and cancel them. 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
0: 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Pleasant Hill Medic 65, did you copy direct?
2: Chief 26, man.
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1: Yeah,
0: that's correct.

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0: 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Go ahead.
1: We're across the street at Bancrest. We're en route to your facility with an 81-year-old male in cardiac arrest. Staff on the scene stated the patient was down around approximately 11:10. CPR was immediately initiated, continuous throughout. We've administered 3 rounds of ACLS, 3 rounds of epi, 3 shocks. The patient's been asystolic throughout. The patient is intubated with an 8-0 size tube. We are vagging. We've been doing continuous CPR throughout. Capno's reading 14 right now. Lung sounds are clear bilaterally. Unless you have any other question or orders, we are pulling in your facility in about a minute.
0: I've got nothing, 37.
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1: 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And check medic 26, go ahead.
2: 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And we'll be in route shortly.
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Elizabeth Township Engine 45, Elizabeth Township Car 46, Fire, Priority 2, Investigation, South Dayton Brant Road and East State Route 41, Cross Street is intersection of South Dayton Brant Road and East State Route 41, 007.

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0: King Adam, Adam, 4514. 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
1: Hold on.
0: The request is not getting found. Instead of Myers.
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0: 3453-3453. Thomas Block.
1: Do you have an ETA?
0: 5 minutes. I'm coming from Crescent.
1: Copy.
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0: I'm Yahoo 37, exit 68, southbound on the 571. It's going to be at Tennessee. 9, Charles Paul, 1885.
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0: 1209. You need me to 20 up there?
1: Negative, we should be en route to Sydney in 10:15.
0: Okay.
1: So, if it was time to call.
2: Three time, correction, time of call was 23:39.
0: Sure. 15:85, good
2: drink. Go ahead.
0: Exit 73. Northbound, it's going to be at Indiana, and God we trust, Tom John Union, 510.
2: Okay.

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0: 937-085-2252.
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0: 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Tell them that they will be getting hold.
1: Come on.
0: 16213, 16213, being route to Sydney PD.
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0: Dorset and Cheshire Road, Ohio Plate, King Lincoln Henry, 1594.
1: Okay. Block these on order of the Dayton.

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0: Can you Patrick at three?
1: Go ahead.
0: 41 in Norwich Road, Ohio Plate. Frank Tom Hall, 7745, will be in the Taco Bell parking lot.
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0: Shout out to 1933. You guys are able to go to D10 for a test? You're right, I can. Okay. 7-8.
1: Hold on.
0: Back. 7-8. Can you create another incident at District 10 break?
1: Go ahead.
0: Montgomery County SO. We're going to be in route there shortly with OEI as well. We just need an operator.
1: Seven is okay.
2: Jill, go ahead.
3: En route to the next 21 break for main number.
2: That was 82257.
0: Channel 7, can you give me the code for D10? One more time. Oh, yeah, I got you. Yeah.
2: Copy. Do you have an ETA?

0: having a tape.
1: How should I?
0: Perfect at 37, I just cleared. That Subaru and the U-Haul trailer, they're going to most likely just park on the side of the road. U-Haul gave them a several-hour ETA.
1: Clear on.

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0: 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I have King Adam Paul, 8636. 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
0: Me at Waverly, Cartersville. 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Mary Adam Nora, Adam 85, Ohio.
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0: Hey, 563.
1: Go ahead.
0: 41 in Troy Town Drive. Will you come into the Shell's parking lot? Ohio plate. Kane Edward 8. George Mary Lincoln.
1: Okay. Can I answer 2020 Silver Dodge Station wagon under Covington?

0: 1933 date. 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
1: The only one I can think is Mississippi, if there's nothing through Ohio.
0: It's going on offshore in Mississippi.
2: Can I find a pickle break for Olaf?
3: Yeah.
2: Robert Mary, 072480.
3: Yes, this is Stephen Joy, page 71 out of Covington.
1: Yeah, okay, then there's nothing.

0: そうなんだよ。
1: ご飯。
0: This is no factory.
1: あ。ご飯さんの社会。
0: The fourth.

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1: 35 East at the one. Give me an Illinois RP. David Young, 423, 7 boy. David Young, 423, 7 boy.
0: 1694, okay.
2: 626, 8 and 3.
0: 626.
2: Hillcrest, Falmouth with King Robert Victor, 1296. King Robert Victor, 1296.
0: 66, okay.
3: Victor Plain, 44, 1257.
0: 26, your plates are 2010 gray Chevy out of Dayton. Status is expired 324 of 26.
1: 1694 Dayton. I have a correction on that RP.
0: 1694.
1: David Young, 42378. David Young, 42378, Illinois.
0: 1694, okay. 16. Expired and suspended on a black 2013 Hyundai sedan. It shows a plate suspension for an insurance violation and then also expired.
1: You're clear. I'm going to be out with a red Hyundai Elantra.
0: $16.94, okay.

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0: Reference Holden, 65, George Mary King, 8902. George Mary King, 8902.
1: Okay. The 2017 white Ford truck at Crowder's.

0: This is Upper Valley. 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
1: Medic 21 is currently en route with a 7-year-old male coming from home with a chief complaint of an asthma attack. On our arrival on the scene, mom stated the patient had used his albuterol inhaler a few times and vomited. Mom states the patient typically does vomit when asthma attacks become this severe, but it has also never been this bad. Lung sounds are clear for us. He is stable with a pulse of 113. He's 97% on room air. We've got a blood pressure of 128/83. He has a GCS of 15. Our ETA will be 7 to 8 minutes. Do you have any other questions for us?
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0: We're around your facility with a 78-year-old male. Chief complaint of lethargy and weakness started approximately 22:30 hours tonight. Our stroke screen was unremarkable. Patient unable to get up, bare weight. Very warm to the touch. Right now, I have him on the cot, position of comfort. Last BP is 132 over 65. Sat 97% on room air. Pulse of 133. End title of 38 with a respiratory rate of 21. Four lead looks to be AFib. I have a 20 in the left AC. Got an AccuCheck of 116, a temp of 99.8, and a liter of fluid hanging wide open. Possible sepsis. Our ET is approximately 2 to 3. Any further questions or orders?
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1: RP, the name is 2018, Great Ford Station Wagon, 1359, go ahead.
2: Northbound 109 from 37, Ohio, Henry Mary Robert 5645, Henry Mary Robert 5645, Gray Chrysler.
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0: Michigan, Union Nora, Ida, Tom, Young. 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
0: County the unit to 20, sheriff's office reference. Assistance the BAC test. Don't know which one of you might want to do that.
1: Okay.

0: 1359,
1: go ahead. 1359, go ahead. Northbound 109, the Kentucky, 721 Zebra Paul King, Kentucky.
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1: Go ahead.
0: Can you clear me from that? Enforcement, white female, 4511-21-D4. I'll be stopping another vehicle northbound 110. Break.
1: Go ahead.
0: Florida. Frank Sam Henry, Ida 61. Frank Sam Henry, Ida 61, Florida.
1: Okay. NJ 2021 white Buick.

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1: Troy Kettering, go ahead.
0: Good morning, this is Troy Medic 11. I'm out with an 80-year-old male coming from residence. Chief complaint of globalized pain. Patient has a history of stage 4 esophagus and stomach cancer. Patient is undergoing hospice care for that. However, would like to be fully treated for this and did not wish for his DNR to be followed for this. Patient AO times 4, GCS 15. Vital blood pressure 111 over 79, pulse anywhere between 130 and 140, showing AFib RVR. 12 lead is non-diagnostic, no SP segment elevation or depression. Primary SpO2 is 89%. I have him on 4 liters via intidal nasal cannula. His intidal 36. I have a temp of TIP 98.3, AccuCheck 167. One's clear bilaterally, attempted IV times 1 without success, and we'll be there in about 2 minutes. Do you have any questions or orders?
1: Enter room assignment on arrival. Troy Kettering now.

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1: Oh, really? Go ahead.
0: Throw a medic 11 around with a 71-year-old male complaining of fall. Unknown what he hit his head on, but does have about a 2.5-inch little laceration on his, across his forehead. Bleeding controlled this time. Patient denies that he lost consciousness. Unsure on blood thinners at this time. Patient is alert for franchise for the GCS 15. Current vitals are heart rate 76, blood pressure is 150 over 89, O2 saturation 95 on room air, and we're approximately 2 to 3 minutes out.
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0: when you 45, I'm going to have a suspicious pedestrian at Clifton and State Route 72 on Star Calling advising a Good Samaritan advised there was a pedestrian with a flashlight laying in the grass shining at vehicles.
1: Well, okay.

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1: Hey, we're about a minute away, 68-year-old male, going for Troy Health and Rehab. Chief complaint of reported aggressive behavior by staff. Patient A times 4, vitals are all stable. Patient's calm. We'll be there in about a minute, like I said.
0: What was the main complaint, just being combative with staff?
1: Correct.
0: Copy. We'll get to your room upon arrival. Carrying Troy out.

0: Wie geht's Ihnen? 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
1: then. 1694? I'm still in Route 25 if you didn't tell me back on the cat.
0: Okay.

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0: 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Go ahead.
1: This is Matt 21. We're en route to your facility with the 81-year-old male from Brooklyn today. He called us out due to shortness of breath that's been worsening over the last couple of weeks. He also has urinary and bowel incontinence, unable to control either. All vitals are stable, blood pressure 151 over 83, pulse of 88, SpO2 is 97 on room air. I am going to recommend a decon. He stated he does have that bug at his house, treated once already, but does have a follow-up treatment along with the urinary and bowel incontinence. We currently have a 7 to 10 minute ETA. Do you have any questions or orders at this time?
0: We'll meet you at the door on arrival.
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1: This is Upper Valley. Go ahead.
0: This is Paramedic 11. I'm out here facility with a 53-year-old male. Chief complaint of lower abdominal pain. Patient says that the pain feels like cramping. He's also having a burning feeling in his throat. Patient states that this is a chronic issue. He's been getting treated for ulcers. He has been in your facility multiple times for this issue. State has been going on for 5 days during this episode. State he has not eaten for 3 and has not been able to take his medications either. He vomited just before he called us. State he's been vomiting for the 5 days as well. No chest pain, difficulty breathing. Right now, vital signs are stable. Air pulse right at 86. Poorly did show signs for them. He's a little bit hypertensive. Last blood pressure is 186 over 94. SGO2 is 98% room air. Air blood sugar 195. We got 20 gauge IV established in your last AC. We're going to be at your show in about 3 to 5 minutes. Do you have any further questions or orders?
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0: 21's en route to your facility with a 24-year-old male. Called out after our patient's insulin pump hasn't been working recently. He is a type 1 diabetic. Last night into this morning, he has been nauseous and vomiting. He's not currently nauseous, but he's breathing harder than he normally would. He's also kind of slurring his words, and we attempt to talk to him. Did check our patient's sugar. It just read high. Our monitors read up to 600, I believe, so higher than 600. Currently states that other than having a dry mouth and breathing hard, he doesn't have any complaints currently. Current vitals, 130 beats per minute. Looks like a sinus rhythm all four leads. Breathing approximately 30 times per minute. He is 99% on room air. Is alert and oriented times four, just slurring his words and attempts to talk back to us. Blood pressure, last one was 175/130. Did attempt two IVs without success. Patient denies any other notable medical history. Give us 5 to 6 drive your facility. Any questions or orders for me?
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0: This is Upper Valley. Troy, go ahead.
1: This is Troy, Medic 12. We're here with a 61-year-old female coming from home with a chief complaint of pain in her left flank region. Patients say this has been going on since about 5 p.m. yesterday when she was lying down. She said no recent changes in her diet. No painful urination. So she's just been feeling nauseous. No vomiting. I was just taking Tylenol over the counter for pain. Said nothing's really helped. Reached about a 10 out of 10 on the pain analog score scale. She's one in ordinary times for the GCS of 15. We've not given this patient anything. She does have a 20 gauge IV in her left AC. She was recently released from the hospital on Friday from Wilson for low potassium levels. Current set of vitals got a pulse of 70, blood pressure 146 over 96, respiratory rate of 18, SpO2 98% of her mare. Got a floor lead showing a pace rhythm. Station does have a pacemaker. We're going to be there in about 3 to 5 minutes. Any further questions or orders at this time?
0: That's clear, Troy. We'll find that upon arrival. Upper Valley out.

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1: 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Go ahead.
2: Coming to your facility with a 56-year-old male. Chief complaint of shortness of breath, pain on breathing on the right side, if stable vital. Patient SpO2 is at 95%. We're around to facility. We'll probably be there 5 or 6 minutes. Do you have any further questions for us?
1: Is that on room air?
2: Room air, yes.
1: We will get you bed upon arrival. Upper Valley out.
2: That's clear. Thank you.

0: you observe a gold Ford Explorer around the 94 southbound off ramp?
1: Negative.
0: Okay, I just had a caller advise. It was his mother's vehicle. It was supposed to have been left there a few days ago. I don't have a tag on it that anybody's checked it. When you're back in that area, if you could just check and advise if it's there.
1: Right, I know when.

0: The only two vehicles I had tagged there was northbound at the 96, a white Chevy four-door and a silver Ford Edge at the 97 northbound.
1: The silver Ford was still there, probably one was going.

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1: Boy's got a unit en route. It is Staunton Township. This is where it's located. Just information.
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0: B South 116 Kentucky David 9 John 329 David 9 John 329 Kentucky.
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1: Good, Nightclub.
0: We're staged at the Barrington Reserve. Have you made it to the station yet?
1: Yeah, we're here. We're actually pretty close to the trailer park, South Magic Pickle. I think we're good. You guys can return.
0: That's clear.
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1: 753, guys.
0: King Union King 5332, King Union King 5332. That's almost on top of the exit ramp.
1: So 2004 Ford station wagon out of Fairfield, it is the correct vehicle. I'll make a tag for it.
2: Peter, you are.

0: This is Trigger.
1: Good morning, Kettering Union Township Medic 25, making an ALS run here silly with a 45-year-old female MRDD patient. Patient's caregivers stated that the patient woke up this morning stating that it hurt when she took a deep breath in. The patient confirmed that report. Lung sounds are clear all the way around. She was sat 98% of room air on her arrival. She continued to hold that sat. ATCO2 is 38. Last blood pressure, 131 over 76, pulse 56 and regular. The patient denies any other pain. She doesn't appear to be having any difficulty breathing, and she's alert and oriented to her normal self. Be at your place about 10 minutes.
0: You guys can go to room 1 right here.
1: Room 1, medic 25, please.

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0: Medic 21's en route to your facility with a 28-year-old male. Called out to the bike path for a long-distance cross-country race. We had a male pass out from standing. Bystanders report that he was out. Our patient also does endorse passing out. He came back too shortly after, however. When we found him, he's alert and oriented times two, a little bit confused but improving. Since then, he has improved. He's alert and oriented times three and continuing to improve. He's answered most, but not all of our questions appropriately. Patient denies all medical history, states that in his time running, he's never passed out before. Current vitals, 141 beats per minute. Sinus attack on a 4-lead. Blood pressure, 183 over 128. 95% on room air breathing, about 24, 25 times per minute. Also got blood sugar of 104. Patient also endorses a potential cramp in his left leg. States that that onset was after his passed out. We are giving fluids courtesy of a 18-gauge and a left AC. You have 2 minutes to arrive at your facility. Any questions or orders for me?
1: No further questions. We'll assign you back upon arrival.

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1: 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We're okay.
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We're currently on route with a 65-year-old female coming from a home residence. Her chief complaint today is right knee pain. She states that she twisted and heard a popping noise, and she hasn't been able to stand since. Her pain was... She states that her pain's a 10, 10 being the worst. There's no further complaints other than the right knee pain. Her blood pressure is 135 over 73, heart rate 116, and her stats 99 or room air. She's alert and only to sense 4 with the GCOs of 15. Any further questions for me or orders?

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0: This is Upper Valley. Go ahead.
1: En route to your facility with chief complaint of chest pain onset about 20 minutes ago after while the patient was making bed. Patient describes the 8 out of 10 chest pain as sharp, non-radiating. Current vitals are as follows. Speed, pain, pulse rate, shows normal sinus at a rate of 68. Capnography at 38. Respirs 21, 100% room air. PP 116 systolic. On arrival to the scene, patient's heart rate fell fast and steady on the radial pulse. Could not replicate that on our monitor at the time. Patient does have a known heart history. Patient unable to recollect what the heart history is. We are around your facility. 324 aspirin was also given. We'll see there probably another 6 minutes or so. Do you have any further questions or orders?
0: No questions or orders. We will assign a bed upon arrival. Upper Valley out.
1: That's clear. Thank you.

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0: 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Go ahead.
1: Afternoon, Upper Valley Union Township, Medic 25, making the ALS around your facility with a 73-year-old female. Chief complaint today, she's unable to control her legs. Patient states her legs started shaking last night before she went to bed, and when she woke up this morning, it's even worse, and she's unable to walk now because of that. Patient did note some nausea vomiting over the last couple of days. No vomiting today. Current vitals, 138 over 77, pulses 93 in regular, statin 92% on room air, ETCO 238, blood sugars 125, we do have a lock established, she is getting some fluid, she did get 4 Zofran IV. Patient has no pain complaints other than some chronic back pain, but still not able to control those legs. Oxygen groin fear, placed about 10 minutes.
0: We'll assign a bed upon arrival.
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2: This is Medic 13. We are at your facility with a 57-year-old female. 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Current vitals, her blood pressure is 140 over 107, pulse at 98% on Remare, her SpO2 at 98% on Remare, her pulse at 79. 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
0: 7-5, you're okay.

Troy Medic 13, Medical, Priority 5, Illness. 1152 Red Maple Drive, Cross Street to Foxdale according Swan Way, 1353.

0: Alpha Valley, ER, can go ahead.
1: Medic 21's en route to your facility with a 67-year-old female coming from the Pickle Manor Nursing Home. Chief complaint today of shortness of breath. Since waking up this morning, our patient has reported shortness of breath. She does have bilaterally transplanted lungs. Family does have concerns that they might be being rejected, according to nursing home staff. Our patient did have a breathing treatment prior to our arrival. Did have some relief during the breathing treatment, but then went back after the treatment was done. On auscultation, I do note bilateral wheezing on the patient. Did go ahead and start another breathing treatment for the patient. Immediately after the breathing treatment was started, she did begin to report some relief. Vitals. She's currently being paced on a 4-lead, which is about 75 beats per minute. She's 99% on that breathing treatment. She does, however, wear 2 liters per minute at baseline. Blood pressure 123 over 59. Our patient did refuse an IV, so I did not give any solumeterol. Just approximately 8 to 10 minutes to drive to your facility. If you have any questions or orders for me.
0: That's clear, Pickle. We'll find that upon arrival. Upper Valley out.

0: 1382 or 399.
1: Go ahead.
0: You can start heading north, southbound from the 102 is a maroon Honda, smaller SUV, Florida plates. Caller advisor is an older white male driver. He's holding his arm on the window with a gun in his hand. And
1: clear?
0: He's been swerving all over the roadway. Caller's still behind it. If he advised he's up ahead of, correction, the vehicle's up ahead of him, a couple vehicles. But he still has him inside. He's going to be behind him for a while. He's on his way to Kentucky.
1: That's clear. Heading away from the 76.
0: Okay.
2: 399 for Bobby and Rod as well.
1: 750 for Bobby. I'm at 86. I'll head up north.
0: Okay.

Did we just realize that caller, I believe, is phone in Singapore, going straight to voicemail? It's disconnected.

0: incident. 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Right.
1: Go ahead.
0: We have red Toyota Venza with a handicapped wheelchair, unable to maintain lanes, cutting off other vehicles. Southbound from the 98.

0: 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Caller's three vehicles behind, single six and a black Volkswagen.
1: I'm just passing 9, I'm going to get off of Fair Road and wait for it coming out south.
0: Okay.

0: everybody just drove through the speedway here on 47. I don't see it.
1: This is Trimac 13. We are in route here for Philly with an 84-year-old female complaining of abdominal pain. Started about 20 minutes ago. 7 miles left. Family stated that the patient does have a history of dementia. She starts becoming very upset when the abdominal pain starts. She's alert oriented, takes the pain from the middle of her stomach. Current last time, last blood pressure was 127 over 76, heart rate 86, 12 reach, and a normal sinus rhythm with occasional PVC. Respiration was 20, 70, and 94% from there. Transported to position of comfort, we're looking for full in now. Any questions or orders?
2: Now, you can go to room 4.

teenage boy. There's going to be a 31 coming out of that. Is this area? Can you call Sydney PD?

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1: They're calling you just information. Our phones are signal 4.
2: Okay.

0: Vâng.
1: Five. There was no 31. There was no damage to either vehicle.
0: Vâng.

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1: Okay.
0: South 87. There's three vehicles here. First one's a Ford pickup, plates covered.
1: Okay.

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1: Okay, I don't have a Florida trailer plate. 3-5 Charles, David Robert King, 3-5 Charles, David Robert King, Florida.

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1: 731.
0: The Arizona, Adam Nora, 373-21. Adam Nora, 373-21, Arizona.
1: It was 21 for Arizona.
0: Adam Nora, 373-21. Adam Nora, 373-21.

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0: 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Break.
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0: It would be a Lori Worthington. She left from 606 Sycamore. Last seen wearing a pink leopard shirt and blue jeans. Unknown ETA, unknown direction of travel, believed to be on foot. I've got an incident. I'll send to your
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0: If you tell them to make it quick, we're in a bad spot. It's right at the interchange between Bell Fountain and 33.
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1: Change that X, or change that K to an X. It's J, John Sam X-ray 5284. John Sam X-ray 5284. 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
0: Okay.

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1: Any advice the last anyone had contact with her? She left around 11:45 to go to the gas station. They believe that's Speedway there.
0: Okay.
2: Playing as Nostalgia. He's currently alerting away southward to GCS-15. Fire bottles are a pulse of 105, a blood pressure of 138 over 72. He's standing at 98% on the remainder. Probably showing just a sinus pack, and I've got a 20 gauge of the left AC. We'll be at your facility in about 5 minutes. Do you have any questions or orders?
3: 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We will assign a bed upon arrival.

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0: 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I've got a 31, 33 at 33A, 20, correction, 2005 Gray Jeep Liberty into the guardrail.
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2: 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Cross Street of South State and Brant Road and Agin Broad Road. 1519.

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0: Car 41 will be responding back to the station to get Kinetic 41.
1: That's clear.

0: Valley that kind of one.
1: This is Upper Valley. Go ahead.
0: Transporting a 36-year-old male coming from home. Chief complaint of numbness, tingling in the left leg. While I'm standing, the patient gets decreased numbness and pain. It's been ongoing for 5 days. No cold or injury. No other history other than type 2 diabetic managed. Current vitals are stable. We're not your facility. We'll probably be there in 6 or 7 minutes. Get any further questions or orders?
1: No questions or orders. We'll get you a bed upon arrival. Upper Valley out.
0: That's there. Thank you.

0: 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Good. Good. 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King Robert X-ray 2464. 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
1: Adam Carter's also 2005 gray Jeep.

0: 你说，你说。
1: Okay, well, I've got a witness on scene, and it's going to be a no contact hit skip, the outfall, flood the scene. It's a white Honda, and it continued west on 33A, break.
0: Go ahead.
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0: Okay.
1: Break for my driver of the Jeep.
0: Go ahead.
1: Union John 497, 271. No injuries. Car versus guardrail.
0: Okay.

2-3. County line. Paul Lincoln Edward 1975. Paul Lincoln Edward 1975.

0: Yes, mate. I'm at 41.
1: Go ahead.
0: Sure, it's about the children.
2: From Union Township, I'm at 25.
3: This is Upper Valley. Go ahead.
2: Yes, ma'am. We're out to your facility with a 9-year-old female complaining of 10 out of 10, weakness, unable to get out of bed, has soiled herself. She's A&O, times 4, GCS 15, little hypertensive. Last vitals we got were 163 over 90, but she's 100% on rear mirror, pulse 88. We're about 5-6 minutes out.
3: Copy on 5 to 6 minutes. We'll assign a bed upon arrival.
2: Oh, thank you.

0: Put a 399 and 753 break for information, reference at missing out of Sydney.
1: Right.
0: She's advising Signal 6's vehicle was last known to be in Piqua. She also left her phone in Piqua break.
1: Right.
0: They didn't know how the vehicle got to Piqua. They don't believe 6 drove it there. Not sure if it was left on a different date. The only vehicle registered to her is a maroon 2012 Plymouth Ford Explorer. RP is King Robert Young,
1: 439 Pickwood 37. Southbound 72, King Victor Zebra 7058. Dispatch from Medic 41.
2: Good.
1: When Jeeber comes on the air, advise them we're not going to have anybody to respond with them. Both medics are out.
2: You're clear.

0: 7666, Rolling Reckless, be westbound from the 10 to black Mercedes SUV, tailgating high rate of speed.
1: Okay.

0: 399-253.
1: What?
0: Off Final 73. Ontario, Charles Boy, 57146. Ontario, Charles Boy, 57146.

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Is it a 399 James Miles? That is his license. I am for Ohio.

The unit's free for Bolo for vehicle involved in a theft out of Huber. And it was westbound on 70, probably going east. Probably going to be going northbound on 75 toward Cridersville or Lima, right? His silver sedan with a dark tinted plate cover, no window tint, RP of John Charles Adams, 3721, white female driver, older white male passenger, theft approximately $500 worth of goods from Dick's Sporting Goods. Vehicle returns out of Lima. Vehicle is seen multiple times on the block in the Cridersville area.

0: Pickler Engine 23, Pickler Medic 21, Fletcher Engine 91, Operations on TAC 52, Pickler Car 21, Fire, Priority 2, Motor Vehicle Accident, Mile Marker 84 Southbound Interstate 75, Cross Street of West Miami Shelby Road, Interstate 75 and 83 Southbound Off Ramp, 1624.
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0: 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EMS is not on scene.
1: Re-advise which lane?
0: Left lane shut down. EMS is not on scene.
1: Okay.
2: Gate anything from the county line south to the 84.
3: Nothing from the county line to south of the 84.
2: Shelby County's been notified. 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
3: 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Was this called in by a passerby?
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1: Location's going to be the 87 southbound. We'll advise more shortly.
0: Clear on 87 southbound. Go on. That's clear. Disinformation, air flight had to decline due to storms in the area.
1: That's clear. We'll go by Sydney.
0: That's clear.

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0: 191. Information, the crash scene is going to be in Shelby County. It's confirmed with 87 southbound.
1: Clear.
0: 34.
2: CRP. Virginia, Zebra 35226. Zebra 35226.

0: Everybody in command. What's that? Did you take your plane came out, boy?
1: Affirmative. They advised they had a decline due to storms. They might have a MICU available.
0: That's good.
1: 1635.
0: That's correct. Commander Dispatch, can you go ahead and have the MICU meet us at Upper Valley? Sydney will be transporting him to Upper Valley.
1: That's correct.
0: You can also have Fletcher and United Wells.
1: Claire Fletcher under 91.
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1: You can disregard per pick one.
2: That's clear. Just returning.

0: Holly. This is Pickle Engine 23.
1: This is Upper Valley. Go ahead.
0: Just to let you know, we're going to be, Sydney Medic will be transporting a motorcycle wreck patient to your location from the interstate. Airfly was unable to fly. A NICU ground unit should be headed your direction. They'll call and give a patient report once they get en route.
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1: 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Thanks for the heads up.
0: Well,

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1: 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VRO. VRO is going to be the driver.
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1: We'll have 6 en route to Upper Valley.
0: Okay. Can the Ricker get to you southbound?
1: He'll have to come up the berm. We're going to open it back up one of the lanes shortly.
0: Okay.

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0: 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We'll break for two witness OLs.
1: Good.
0: Robert, 469-061. Robert, 469-061, break.
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0: 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Union Henry 689-803.
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0: 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We're interrupting your facility with a 91-year-old female. Patient's coming from Brookdale Nursing Home. Current complaint, nursing home does not know the last time she had a bowel movement. Patient does have severe dementia. Patient does not appear to be in any distress at this current time. Current vitals, her blood pressure is 107 over 63. Pulse is 134. She's sitting at 97% on room air. Her glucose level is 190. We'll be to your facility in about 3 to 5 minutes. Anything further? Patient is also a DNRCC.
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0: We may be here for some extended operations. If you have a staff, we'll rest the band out here, please.

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1: Go ahead, Wilderness Command.
0: Just checking on status. We're up here at the end. We can get that generator. Have they went in route yet?
1: Yeah, they should be there.
0: What unit was bringing it?
1: Car 23 was bringing it.
0: Car 23 to Wilderness Command on Ops 20.
2: Northbound 96, we've got a 37 in the roadway. Be in the left lane.
0: Wrong place. You need 443 Riverside, the park on 66, the first one, where the medic was.

0: Sounds like most of them are out of the vehicle. Mm-hmm. Or they're swerving to avoid it.
1: Yes.
2: Okay, I'm coming from the 82.
0: Okay.

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1: You have a name number?
0: 131-441.
1: Copy.

0: Yeah.
1: County's going to handle the 37 at the 96. If you could handle one of the 93.
0: Okay.
1: It's going to be a blue key northbound. It is out of the roadway, flat tire.

Luana Reckless, southbound from the 110. Follow on a white GMC truck all over the roadway, driver on his cell phone, no caller with it.

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King Zero Mary 8990. King Zero Mary 8990.

0: Go ahead, Quinn.
1: We've been able to assist the citizens back. There's no further hazards at this time. You can show Medic 21, UCB 21. The service returning. Go ahead and resolve this.
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0: Entonces,
1: I'm okay.
0: It's okay, Bray. County is requesting we respond in New Hampshire, reference a motorcycle 31 brakes.
1: En route.
0: Gonna be 33 at Market, motorcycle into a building. Driver is not requesting a squad.

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0: Red Wings clear, break.
1: What?
0: Can you put the answer back at the for the next call? They assisted with finishing the tire change. They didn't charge them.
1: UTV 21 is back for you.

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The issue date for 76's license, it doesn't say one on my side.

Pacific with 37. Southbound north of the 92 in the contra flow lane. 435 Zebra Victor Union. 435 Zebra Victor Union.

29 units, break for a Bolo and a Reckless. Continuing northbound, 675 from the 7. It's a black Honda SUV, unknown plate, just for all over the roadway. Just a Bolo, we'll buy the vehicle.

0: Right. 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
1: Okay.
0: Tonight's intake, what records is on scene?
1: 399-1097.
0: Yeah.
1: Hospital staff did give me a magazine with bullets in it. 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
0: Okay.

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1: Seven sixty. 33 to 23,
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1: Go ahead.
0: Nora King Lincoln 17. Nora King Lincoln 17. Also log John Ida Queen 4241. John Ida Queen 4241. County's got that driver secured for 19. He's being combative. 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
0: Mr. Brewer just called back in. If you want a 13 on line one, or I can tell him somebody give him a call back.
1: Okay.

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stick with three. Southbound 73, King John Henry 2207, King John Henry 2207.

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0: 47 at the 7, Kansas, 4750 Adam Frank Mary, 4750 Adam Frank Mary, Kansas.
1: Seven sixty Pima. I got two of them, 33 westbound at the 7.

0: 876-4750. Adam Frank Marietta, Kansas, as of returning.
1: LB 45, she's on her way.
0: 7-6, break. Got a possible point 19 heading from State Route 47, I-75, break. Came into Sydney PD for a child exchange and was intoxicated. Sixes headed to 7670 Hard Walpock Road. King William Thomas 6114. Say Silver 07 Honda.
1: Okay, I'll keep my eye out for it on Route 52.

0: Court Roster facility with a 73-year-old male. The chief complaint of potential UTI. Thinks over the past week has had painful urination. Patient does feel hot to the touch. The family feels that the patient's been a little bit more confused than normal. Patient is a DNR comfort care patient coming from home. Current vitals are followed, T131/84. Patient was 87% on room air, just placed them on a nasal cannula at 2 meters. Capnography showing 35 respirs, looks like 19. Patient's temperature, 97.9. We are just like 2 or 3 minutes from the hospital. If you guys have any further questions, orders.
1: No questions or orders. We'll get to
0: that
1: on arrival.
0: That's clear. Thank you.

0: 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I got a couple phone numbers in the comments. Can you try to make contact with one of them? And I'll patch in.
1: I've checked from milepost 7 to the interstate and assigned a signal 6-45.

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Northbound 74. No visible RP. It's got to be a Tesla Cybertruck.

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0: Seesaw 1131 line. I got 7 of them.
1: Okay.
0: That's a 2026, it's valid.